0: ERF Yes. Da, wo du bist.
1: They say time heals, but I don't think that's true. 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

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A hurt that don't fade, can't wash it away. It's your